Every now and then, I think you might like to hear something from us. Nice and easy. But there's just one thing, you see.

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That you're my nail gun and that's where it's all my gun. I'm real nervous, but it sure is fun. Come on, baby. It drives me crazy. It's just great balls of fire.

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And if your man gives you trouble just to move out on a double, and you don't let it trouble your brain, cause away goes trouble down the drain. Said away goes trouble down the drain.